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We're going back to the 70s. George Harrison wrote this song. He sings this song to my sweet Lord. One of the greatest hits. And I think the most important for George. Star player with the Beatles. Just in case you guys didn't know.

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Serenata Romantica, un programa para dormir soñando y despertar suspirando.

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You got blood on your face, a big disgrace, waving your banner all

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1: Once upon a time, you dressed so fine, threw the bumps of dime in your prime. 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
1: Look what you made me do. 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

0: de las canciones que te traen recuerdos hermosos a la mente y el corazón. Es esta de los Shy Lights de los 70s. Have you seen her? ¿La has visto? 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
1: 1 month ago today, I was happy as a lark. But now I go for walks, to the movies, maybe to the park. I have a seat on the same old bench to watch the children play. You know, tomorrow is their future. But for me, just another day. 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I keep saying she'll be back, but today

dime si la has visto. The Child Lights. 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
1: De las canciones que nos hacen suspirar, this is one of the most memorable love songs, and I know will bring memories to your heart, just like it does to me. A beautiful, lovely young girl from Carpinteria, California, is on my mind. Who is that yours?